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Women's hockey starts their season on Friday night. They'll host Minnesota at the Sanford Center. Game two of that series then Saturday afternoon. 94.3, the Legends. Men's hockey opens up their season this Saturday. They'll host St. Cloud State. Because of men's hockey, Beaver football

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7: Lows level off around 46 tonight under partly cloudy skies. Winds out of the north around 5 miles per hour. Slight chance for showers tomorrow. Highs level off around 67, cloudy skies. Lows level off around 59 tomorrow night. Storms likely. And that's your forecast. I'm weatherology meteorologist Paul Frombly. Get the latest weather updates online at MinnesotaDailyWeather.com. Currently 63.
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9: Lows level off around 46 tonight under partly cloudy skies. Winds out of the north around 5 miles per hour. Slight chance for showers tomorrow. Highs level off around 67, cloudy skies. Lows level off around 59 tomorrow night. Storms likely. And that's your forecast. I'm weatherology meteorologist Paul Frombly. Get the latest weather updates online at MinnesotaDailyWeather.com. Currently 63.

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9: Lows level off around 46. Tonight, under partly cloudy skies, northerly winds around 5 miles per hour. Slight chance for showers tomorrow, high of 67. Thunderstorms likely tomorrow night. Lows level off around 59. Cloudy skies expected. And that's your forecast. I'm weatherology meteorologist Paul Frombly. Get the latest weather updates online at MinnesotaDailyWeather.com. Currently, it's 56 degrees.
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0: 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Starbucks be closing 250 locations across the country. One of them right here in Bemidji. Man from Black Duck been charged, threatening a woman in the parking lot of the Black Duck School. The Red Lake man has been indicted, two counts of sexual abuse of a minor. Those stories and much more, MinnesotaDailyNews.com.
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9: Lows level off around 46 tonight under partly cloudy skies. Northerly winds around 5 miles per hour. Slight chance for showers tomorrow. High of 67. Thunderstorms likely tomorrow night. Lows level off around 59. Cloudy skies expected. And that's your forecast. I'm weatherology meteorologist Paul Frombly. Get the latest weather updates online at MinnesotaDailyWeather.com. Currently, it's 56 degrees.

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0: 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Game two of that series then Saturday afternoon. 94.3, the Legends. 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This Saturday, they'll host St. Cloud State. 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
7: Lows level off around 46. Tonight, under partly cloudy skies, northerly winds around 5 miles per hour. Slight chance for showers tomorrow, high of 67. Thunderstorms likely tomorrow night. Lows level off around 59. Cloudy skies expected. And that's your forecast. I'm weatherology meteorologist Paul Frombly. Get the latest weather updates online at MinnesotaDailyWeather.com. Currently 51.

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5: Kevin Harlan here from Monday Night Football on Westwood One. Join me and Hall of Fame quarterback Kurt Warner this week from Chicago and Soldier Field for the Philadelphia Eagles and the Bears. Chicago hopes to get back on track after falling to 1-1 last week, while Jalen Hurts and the Eagles want to build on their 2-0 start. It's the Eagles at the Bears coming up on Monday Night Football.
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7: Lows level off around 46 tonight under partly cloudy skies. Northerly winds around 5 miles per hour. Slight chance for showers tomorrow. High of 67. Thunderstorms likely tomorrow night. Lows level off around 59. Cloudy skies expected. And that's your forecast. I'm weatherology meteorologist Paul Frombly. Get the latest weather updates online at MinnesotaDailyWeather.com. 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
5: Lows level off around 46 tonight under partly cloudy skies. Northerly winds around 5 miles per hour. Slight chance for showers tomorrow. High of 67. Thunderstorms likely tomorrow night.

Lows level off around 59. Cloudy skies expected. And that's your forecast. I'm weatherology meteorologist Paul Frombly. Get the latest weather updates online at MinnesotaDailyWeather.com. 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

0: 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Starbucks be closing 250 locations across the country. One of them right here in Bemidji. Man from Black Duck been charged, threatening a woman in the parking lot of the Black Duck School. The Red Lake man has been indicted, two counts of sexual abuse of a minor. Those stories and much more, MinnesotaDailyNews.com.
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5: Lows level off around 46 tonight under partly cloudy skies. Northerly winds around 5 miles per hour. Slight chance for showers tomorrow. High of 67. Thunderstorms likely tomorrow night. Lows level off around 59. Cloudy skies expected. And that's your forecast. I'm weatherology meteorologist Paul Trombley. Get the latest weather updates online at MinnesotaDailyWeather.com. Currently 49.

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Lows level off around 46 tonight under partly cloudy skies. Northerly winds around 5 miles per hour. Slight chance for showers tomorrow. High of 67. Thunderstorms likely tomorrow night. Lows level off around 59. Cloudy skies expected. And that's your forecast. I'm weatherology meteorologist Paul Frombly. Get the latest weather updates online at MinnesotaDailyWeather.com. Currently, it's 48 degrees.

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6: Lows level off around 46 tonight under partly cloudy skies. Northerly winds around 5 miles per hour. Slight chance for showers tomorrow. High of 67. Thunderstorms likely tomorrow night. Lows level off around 59. Cloudy skies expected. And that's your forecast. I'm weatherology meteorologist Paul Frombly. Get the latest weather updates online at MinnesotaDailyWeather.com. Currently, it's 48 degrees.

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1: Okay, check this out. A Texas dad turned into a delivery doctor in the blink of an eye. Luis Mendoza was racing his wife, Angelica, to the hospital when their baby decided she just couldn't wait. They pulled right up to the front doors of Methodist Dallas Medical Center, and Luis helped deliver little Camelia himself just before hospital staff rushed out to take over.
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13: Lows level off around 46. Overnight, under mainly clear skies, northeast winds around 5 miles per hour. Chance for showers Monday, high of 66, cloudy. Overcast Monday night, rain showers likely. Lows level off around 59. And that's your forecast. I'm weatherology meteorologist Paul Frombly. Get the latest weather updates online at minnesotadailyweather.com. Currently, it's 46 degrees.
0: And this is what After Midnight sounds like. Go away.

0: Hi, my name is Frida. I work the night shift at a retirement resort community in Tucson, Arizona. And I'm just calling to say good morning.
1: Well, God bless you, Rita. Thank you so much for what you do, and thanks for listening.

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1: So Brad Paisley, he is back in the world of South Park. Brad wrote and performed a new song called We Are South America for the season 29 premiere, which featured the show temporarily rebranding its fictional town from South Park to South America. This isn't Brad's first visit to the show. He appeared as himself in an episode back in 2012 and has long said he's a big fan of its creators, Trey Parker and Matt Stone.
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16: Lows level off around 46. Overnight, under mainly clear skies, northeast winds around 5 miles per hour. Chance for showers Monday, high of 66, cloudy. Overcast Monday night, rain showers likely, lows level off around 59. And that's your forecast. I'm weatherology meteorologist Paul Frombly. Get the latest weather updates online at minnesotadailyweather.com. Currently, it's 46 degrees.
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1: Okay, brand new topic for this brand new work week. We're going to call this fall traditions, and we're talking about traditions that you do in the fall. You got one for me? You got an example of this? It could be, man, I go dove hunting every year. I go deer hunting every year. It could be as simple as that. It could be, man, I'm like so into Halloween. I start building my jack-o'-lantern, you know, in September. I don't know. Maybe it's, man, I just look forward to eating at Thanksgiving. I'm gearing up to eat and to be with my family for Thanksgiving. Maybe it's that. Maybe it's, you know, my tradition is I go to every Friday night football game in our little hometown. I love Friday night football, high school football, and I go, and that's my thing. I got my little chair, you know, that I take on the bleachers, a little folding chair. I've got my binoculars. Like, I got the whole thing. This is what I do. This is my fall tradition, Granger. Maybe it's something else. You got something for me? 866-607-8383. There is no wrong answer. Give me your fall tradition. What do you love? Let me reframe that. What do you love to do in the fall? 866-607-8383.
0: New topic. New opportunity to be a part of the show. Here's your chance to call in now. Our number is 866-607-8383. Come be a part of After Midnight with Granger Smith tonight.
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7: Lows dip down to about 45 overnight under mainly clear skies. Winds out of the northeast around 5 miles per hour. Cloudy skies Monday. Slight chance of rain showers, 66. Overcast Monday night. Showers likely, 59. And that's your forecast. I'm weatherology meteorologist Paul Frombly. Get the latest weather updates online at MinnesotaDailyWeather.com. Currently 45.

0: It's time for Earl Dibbles and Dumb Criminals on After Midnight.
1: Let me tell you something. There's being mad, and then there's just plum going crazy. Shoot. Down in Kentucky, this fella, Manja James Wooten, he got so tore up over some cold fries at a Wendy's drive-thru, he decided to start shooting. Yeah, I reckon that escalated quick. This gal working in the window, Tashina Coleman, she wasn't going to take it lying down, though. She whipped out her own piece and fired back, hitting one of Manja's crew square in the backside. Now, this is where it gets real messy. Turns out Tashonda, she ain't even supposed to have a gun because she's on probation for a felony theft and gun charges. Now, everybody's in hot water, but her pot's boiling over.
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9: Lows dip down to about 45 overnight under mainly clear skies. Winds out of the northeast around 5 miles per hour. Cloudy skies Monday. Slight chance of rain showers, 66. Overcast Monday night. Showers likely, 59. And that's your forecast. I'm weatherology meteorologist Paul Frombly. Get the latest weather updates online at MinnesotaDailyWeather.com. Currently 45.
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5: Vicky, do you really think you're the only one he's texting?
10: 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So Vicky, I would just encourage you to just sit back and be like, why am I attracted to this type of man? And there's a guy that I like, JP, who says people come up to me and they're like, why am I always attracted to bad boys? And he's like, well, what kind of TV shows are you watching? And they're like, no, you're not hearing me. Like, I'm having problems. He's like, man, could you be aware of, like, subconsciously these things that you're consuming, the types of people that you're around? Have you ever thought that you're training your heart to look for the wrong things based on what you're consuming? 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

0: talking about history, and he's even got the diploma to prove it. 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
1: On this day, September the 28th, 1781, 9,000 Americans and 7,000 French troops began siege of Yorktown. 1941, Ted Williams became the last MLB player to bat 400. It was the last day of Major League Baseball's regular season. The Boston Red Sox Ted Williams got 6 hits and 8 at-bats during a doubleheader in Philadelphia, boosting his average to .406. 1960, Ted took his last at-bat in the major leagues. 1965, Fidel Castro announced the Cubans were free to leave the island. A few famous birthdays include TV legend Ed Sullivan, Little Big Town's Karen Fairchild, film star Bridget Bardot, and actress Hilary Duff. Those are just a few things that went down on this day in history.
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11: Lows level off around 44 overnight under mainly clear skies. Winds out of the northeast around 5 miles per hour. Slight chance for showers Monday. Daytime highs approaching 66. Cloudy skies. Rain showers likely Monday night. Lows dip down to about 59. Cloudy skies. That's your forecast. I'm weatherology meteorologist Paul Trombley. Get the latest weather updates online at minnesotadailyweather.com. Currently, it's 44 degrees.
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0: Here's what's new in Nashville. 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
1: So Jelly Roll apparently had a really good time at Lainey Wilson's wedding several months ago. The two were swapping stories during the Country Music Hall of Fame and Museum's All for the Hall event in Los Angeles. When Jelly called Lainey's wedding the nicest and fanciest that he's ever attended, he said he especially loved that all Louisiana-inspired touches. Lainey pointed out that it never reached full Mardi Gras status because nobody was handing out beads or flashing anybody. That's when Jelly quickly corrected her, saying, "You weren't flashing nobody, but I was." Oh, God.
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7: 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Chicago hopes to get back on track after falling to 1-1 last week, while Jalen Hurts and the Eagles want to build on their 2-0 start. It's the Eagles at the Bears coming up on Monday Night Football.
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12: Lows level off around 44 overnight under mainly clear skies. Winds out of the northeast around 5 miles per hour. Slight chance for showers Monday. Daytime highs approaching 66. Cloudy skies. Rain showers likely Monday night. Lows dip down to about 59. Cloudy skies. That's your forecast. I'm weatherology meteorologist Paul Trombley. Get the latest weather updates online at MinnesotaDailyWeather.com. Currently, it's 44 degrees.
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1: Okay, our topic, a brand new topic, is maybe the easiest topic, the simplest question we've ever asked on this show in years of me doing this show and asking many, many questions and getting thousands of your phone calls and putting them on the air. This might be the easiest one because the question is this: why do you listen to country music? And I think we can get a whole bunch of different answers. I think it could range all the way from country music is my heart and soul. I've loved it since I was a kid. Grandma introduced me to country music. It's on grandpa's tombstone, you know? Or it could be like, I don't know, it's the only station that comes in. It's the only station I pick up on my way to work. It could range anywhere between that. You could love the storytelling. You could love the melodies. You could just like to hear me talk. I don't think that's the answer, but maybe you don't like the songs at all. You just kind of like the in-between stuff. Maybe it reminds you of someone or something, or an era of time. Maybe country music makes you feel good. You know, maybe it's uplifting and it makes you feel good. Maybe it's a good distraction. I don't know, but the question really, the answers are diverse, but the question is simple. Why do you listen to country music? Will you call me with this? I'll put you on the air. 866-607-8383.
0: There it is, our new topic this week. Want to be a part of the show? Call up and chime in. Our number is 866-607-8383. 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
10: Partly cloudy overnight with lows around 44. Winds out of the northeast around 5 miles per hour. Slight chance of rain showers Monday. High of 66. Cloudy skies. Rain showers likely Monday night. Lows dip down to about 59. Cloudy skies expected. And that's your forecast. I'm weatherology meteorologist Paul Frombly. Get the latest weather updates online at MinnesotaDailyWeather.com. 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

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Of course, that was back before the war. Yeah, your uncle and I made quite a pair, flying F-15s through hostile air. He went down, but they missed me by hair. He'd always stop right there and say,

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1: 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Luis Mendoza was racing his wife, Angelica, to the hospital when their baby decided she just couldn't wait. 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
16: Partly cloudy skies overnight with a low of 42. Easterly winds around 5 miles per hour. Slight chance of rain showers Monday. Daytime highs approaching 66. Overcast skies. Cloudy skies expected Monday night. Rain showers likely. Lows level off around 59. And that's your forecast. I'm weatherology meteorologist Paul Frombly. Get the latest weather updates online at MinnesotaDailyWeather.com. Currently 42.

0: 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It's Ann Hudson.
1: So Brad Paisley, he is back in the world of South Park. Brad wrote and performed a new song called We Are South America for the season 29 premiere, which featured the show temporarily rebranding its fictional town from South Park to South America. 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He appeared as himself in an episode back in 2012 and has long said he's a big fan of its creators, Trey Parker and Matt Stone.
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13: Partly cloudy skies overnight with a low of 42. Easterly winds around 5 miles per hour. Slight chance of rain showers Monday. Daytime highs approaching 66. Overcast skies. Cloudy skies expected Monday night. Rain showers likely. Lows level off around 59. And that's your forecast. I'm weatherology meteorologist Paul Trombley. Get the latest weather updates online at minnesotadailyweather.com. Currently 42.
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0: loves talking about history, and he's even got the diploma to prove it. 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
1: On this day, September the 28th, 1781, 9,000 Americans and 7,000 French troops began siege of Yorktown. 1941, Ted Williams became the last MLB player to bat 400. It was the last day of Major League Baseball's regular season. The Boston Red Sox Ted Williams got 6 hits and 8 at-bats during a doubleheader in Philadelphia, boosting his average to .406. 1960, Ted took his last at-bat in the major leagues. 1965, Fidel Castro announced the Cubans were free to leave the island. A few famous birthdays include TV legend Ed Sullivan, Little Big Town's Karen Fairchild, film star Bridget Bardot, and actress Hilary Duff. Those are just a few things that went down on this day in history.
0: Thanks for sharing your third shift with us here on After Midnight with Granger Smith.
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7: Here's your weatherology forecast, brought to you by Ag Country. Cloudy today with a slight chance for showers. High of 66, southeasterly winds 5 to 10 miles per hour. Showers likely tonight. Lows level off around 59, cloudy. And that's your forecast I'm weatherology meteorologist Paul Frombly. Get the latest weather updates online at MinnesotaDailyWeather.com. Currently 42.

Morning stretch here on a Monday. Boy, yesterday was nice. Saturday, not so much. Today, not so much. I was going to take air conditioner out of the window. I needed it yesterday. And before Schulte, it was 70 degrees. My office at home has 5 computers in it. That room is really, really warm. I turned the AC on a little bit yesterday. Vikings won. Lots of reasons to be happy today other than it's a Monday. Never-ending giveaway, giving away our recliner from Galley Furniture this week. And the hockey season starts this week. We'll discuss all of that and more here. It's the Morning Stretch. Get things going with Zach John King. It's 6:01. Get to drinking.

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Minnesota's all the country, Babe Country 98.3, Jelly Roll to Swifty. It's White Horse. It's the morning stretch. 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

0: Minnesota's All the Country, Babe Country 98.3, Taylor Swift and White Horse. Morning stretch here on a Monday morning. Boy, it was nice yesterday. People out and about, smiling because it was 70. Not so much today. Hey, we're going to make somebody smile this week. Someone's going to win a free recliner from Galley Furniture in Bagley, part of the never-ending giveaway. We give away cool stuff every single month. This month, a free recliner from Galley Furniture in Bagley. 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You could be our winner. That's Galley to 218-444-1037. It's the never-ending giveaway. Galley, 218-444-1037. And good luck. Never-ending giveaway from the Morning Stretch, Galley Furniture, and Babe Country 98.3.
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3: Fox News, I'm CJ Papa. President Trump expects more U.S.-Iran talks this week. That from Axios. The president rejecting Iran's proposal to reopen the Strait of Hormuz within 7 days in exchange for lifting U.S. naval blockade, easing oil sanctions, and restoring a regional ceasefire. Stock futures are lower this morning on Wall Street. New Jersey flooded out from the nor'easter that ravaged the Northeast and New England. Fox Weather's Brenda Merwin.
4: This morning, high tide is at 9 a.m. here in Manasquan, New Jersey, and it's the first high tide that the forecast is not calling for Back Bay flooding. It's these back bays and inlets that really took it on the chin this past weekend.
3: But the storm is beginning to weaken. SpaceX's massive Starship rocket set to launch 8:15 a.m. Eastern from Starbase, Texas. It's the first time the flight expected to reach Earth's orbit. 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
17: 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Starbucks plans to close about 250 locations in North America, which is around 1% of its total stores. The closures are due to some locations not offering the desired customer experience or being financially viable. This initiative is part of a larger effort to improve the business with simpler menus and better store conditions. At least two stores in Minnesota are confirmed closures, including one in Mankato and one in Bemidji. The Bemidji location is on the south end of town and was just built a few years ago. Starbucks Corporate expressed gratitude to affected employees and mentioned efforts to transfer them where possible. The American Red Cross encourages people of all blood types to make an appointment to donate blood, as the demand is high. They provide hospitals with over 6.5 million blood products each year, relying on volunteer donors. As September is National Preparedness Month, it is vital to remember that disasters can occur unexpectedly, making a strong blood supply necessary. A Red Cross blood drive is set for St. Philip's on October 15th. These stories and more at MinnesotaDailyNews.com.
18: 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I'm Tim Catalfemo. 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
8: From fueling NASCAR champions on the track for over 20 years to innovating 94 octane, the highest octane on the market. Performance is what Sunoco does.

0: able to do that. Just proud of the team.
1: It was a dominant day for Kyle Larson as he led 235 of the total 267 laps in the Hollywood Casino 400 this weekend. With Larson scoring the win, Austin Cindric finished in the second position. Denny Hamlin was third, Chase Briscoe fourth, and Ryan Blaney completed the top five. With the win on Sunday, Kyle Larson was able to pad his points lead by 26 markers over Denny Hamlin in second. Christopher Bell, Joey Logano, and Ryan Blaney remained the top five in the Chase standings. There are now only six races remaining in the Chase, with the next event being out west at the Las Vegas Motor Speedway this upcoming weekend. The South Point 400 goes green on Sunday afternoon. And with the Monday morning race recap on the Motor Racing Network, brought to you by Sunoco, I'm Tim Cattelfamo, reporting from Kansas City.
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8: Mostly some breaks of sun around early today. Otherwise, cloudy skies and some showers moving in as we get more into the afternoon hours and then especially into this evening. Highs at about 66. Showers tonight, 59. Showers into Tuesday, 66. Mid-50s for lows Tuesday night. And that's your forecast. I'm weatherology meteorologist Paul Crombley. Get the latest weather updates online at MinnesotaDailyWeather.com. Right now, 41.
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0: 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Beaver men's hockey, Saturday at 6, 92.1 The River. Beaver football also Saturday at 6. We can't put two games on the same station. The FCC really doesn't allow it. People have tried it. Yeah. Put one game on left channel, one game on right channel. If you didn't know what was going on, you're like, why are there two games going on at once? And the FCC said he can't do that. So we will put Beaver football on Talk Radio 106.3 this Saturday. 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
7: We'll see some breaks of sun around early today. Otherwise, cloudy skies and some showers moving in as we get more into the afternoon hours and then especially into this evening. Highs at about 66. Showers tonight, 59. Showers into Tuesday, 66. Mid-50s for lows Tuesday night. And that's your forecast. I'm weatherology meteorologist Paul Crombley. Get the latest weather updates online at MinnesotaDailyWeather.com. Right now, 41.
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0: Minnesota's All in Country, Babe Country 98.3, Jackson Dean and Fearless. Morning stretch on a Monday morning. Zach Top on the way for you, plus your morning Pledge of Allegiance. Hey, racing returns to Bemidji Speedway this weekend. It's the Paul Bunyan Stampede, Saturday and Sunday. Racing starts both days at 5. One final weekend of racing. We'll see you out at Bemidji Speedway, Saturday and Sunday. It's the Paul Bunyan Stampede. Forecast and more of the morning stretch up next. 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
10: Country weather. We'll see some breaks of sun around early today. Otherwise, cloudy skies and some showers moving in as we get more into the afternoon hours and then especially into this evening. Highs at about 66. Showers tonight, 59. Showers into Tuesday, 66, mid-50s for lows Tuesday night. And that's your forecast. I'm weatherology meteorologist Paul Crombley. Get the latest weather updates online at MinnesotaDailyWeather.com. Right now, 41.
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0: Awesome is all the country, big country, 98.3. Russell Dickerson, it's Worth Your Wild. Morning stretch here on a Monday. 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
4: I know I'm a geek. I'm okay with it. Let's look at the facts. I'm 6 feet tall, 120 pounds, can't see without the welding goggles. Not to mention I'm a grown man and completely obsessed with Star Wars. I'm a geek. But you know what? I'm not a nerd. And there is a difference. Allow me to explain. You see, a geek is the kind of person that'll stand in line and see the midnight premiere of the new Harry Potter movie. That's me. Yeah, that's how I roll. What's up, ladies? Now, a nerd is the kind of person that'll go see the midnight premiere of the new Harry Potter movie dressed like Harry Potter. And that is pathetic, right? What's up with those losers? I don't get the whole dressing up thing. Yeah, I like Star Wars. I don't need to put on a Darth Vader costume to prove it. Well, I consider myself to be a pretty smart guy. I got the glasses and everything. But I'm easily confused. I'll give you an example of what I'm talking about. I keep seeing this commercial on television. It just baffles me. Maybe you've seen it. It's an ad for X-Lax. It's about this chick. She's all bummed out because she's constipated and can't hang out with her friends. That makes no sense, right, ladies? You're constipated so you can't hang out with your friends? I'm trying to picture myself in that situation. I'm like, Phil, what's happening, dude? Nope, can't kick it today. I got to stay home and not take Yep, kind of an all-day project I'm working on over here. It makes no sense. Look at you guys. Most of you are not right now. You're fine.

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Hey baby, what you doing tonight? It's butterflies and Bud Lights under the stars and on

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0: Minnesota's All in Country, Babe Country 98.3, Kenny Chesney, and She's Got It All. Going to be a busy Monday here on the Morning Stretch. Wheel of Birthdays up next. Phone them in 444-1037. Birthdays brought to us by the Sugar Shack. 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I believe Kara is off today. Michael Caro's Monday forecast. Kind of on the soggy side all day today. State Representative candidate Reed Olson also joins us each Monday. Right up until the election. Told you it was going to be a busy Monday. It's the Morning Stretch. Time for news. 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
2: Fox News, I'm Paul Stevens. A terror alert has been issued at a British military base used by the U.S. in the current conflict with Iran.
3: Five men are suspected of explosive and terrorism offenses after a major incident in southwest England. Police were alerted by a farmer who saw three suspicious vans near RAF Fairford, a UK-owned airbase operated by the United States.
2: Fox's Jonathan Savage in London. That nor'easter hitting the Mid-Atlantic, Metro New York, and parts of New England finally starting to weaken a bit.
4: But major damage has already been done. The powerful storm delivering significant flooding, strong winds, heavy rain, and massive waves across the coast. At least one person has been killed. Four others are hurt. Some of the hardest hit places were in New Jersey and Massachusetts.
2: And that's Fox's Christina Coleman. 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
3: Here's the latest from MinnesotaDailyNews.com. A man from Black Duck, Eric Gorley, 58, is facing charges after allegedly threatening a woman in the parking lot of Black Duck High School. Staff reported that Gorley pinned the woman's car door and yelled threats after she entered her vehicle. The school principal witnessed the incident and asked Gorley to leave, which he did. Security footage showed Gorley preventing the woman from entering her car and pushing the door into her. The woman feared for her safety, interpreting his words as death threats. Later, officers arrested Gorley, who claimed he didn't touch her and denied using meth, despite being found with a substance that tested positive for it. Gorley is currently in custody. The persistent drought across the region continues to ease, and that is reflected in last week's update for the U.S. Drought Monitor. Less than half of Beltrami County remains in moderate drought, with the northwest half either not in drought or categorized as abnormally dry. The precipitation deficit remains as bodies of water continue to be very low. Areas south of Fargo and south of Duluth remain in extreme drought, the worst in the state. These stories and more at MinnesotaDailyNews.com.
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10: Mostly some breaks of sun around early today. Otherwise, cloudy skies and some showers moving in as we get more into the afternoon hours and then especially into this evening. Highs at about 66. Showers tonight, 59. Showers into Tuesday, 66. Mid-50s for lows Tuesday night. And that's your forecast. I'm weatherology meteorologist Paul Crombley. Get the latest weather updates online at MinnesotaDailyWeather.com. Right now, 41.
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2: 7:38. Temps in the lower to mid 40s. Felt a little cool, huh? Did you think?
3: A little bit.
2: Yeah. How about the colors? Did you notice that? Really popped this weekend. Hard to believe. Boy, did it rain Saturday.
3: Yeah. Could have done without that.
2: Ike, I'll tell you the story later. But I had a pretty good setup. As did a lot of folks, because we're experienced tailgaters. And I was pretty dry. I mean, actually, I was dry until halftime. Then we had to go do the intermission. And then there was, you couldn't not be in the rain tearing down.
3: Because it kind of goes with the territory.
2: And then I was soaked. But it was a blast.
3: Joel Higgins, Silver Spoons, is 83 today. Jeffrey Jones from Ferris Bueller's Day Off, 80. Mira Sorvino is 59 today. Moon Unit Zappa, 59 today. Naomi Watts, 58. Hilary Duff, 39 today.
2: Huh, quite a list you got there. Local celebrities. 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And Misty Rubis is 6 today. 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
14: We'll see some breaks of sun around early today. Otherwise, cloudy skies and some showers moving in as we get more into the afternoon hours and then especially into this evening. Highs at about 66. Showers tonight, 59. Showers into Tuesday, 66. Mid-50s for lows Tuesday night. And that's your forecast. I'm weatherology meteorologist Paul Crombley. Get the latest weather updates online at MinnesotaDailyWeather.com. Right now, 41.
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2: 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Or just what's needed this morning is a serious cup of coffee from the Waves Express Kitchen. That'll get your Monday going. Well, it'll help. Maybe you like apple juice or orange juice. Milk. Ever had milk for breakfast?
3: As a kid.
2: Yeah. Monday. New week. What's up?
3: Bemidji questions.
2: Oh, Bemidji.
3: Before the permanent influx of European American settlers in the late 19th century, what was the name of the prominent Native American trading post established near the mouth of the Mississippi on Lake Bemidji by the American Fur Company? Was it the Sandy Lake Post, the Cass Lake Trading Post, or the Red Lake Fur Station?
2: Huh.
3: We're talking 1830s here.
2: That's back.
3: Sandy Lake Post, Cass Lake Trading Post, Red Lake Fur Station.
2: Think you know, don't you know? 218-444-1037. Good morning. It's 746.
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5: It is 8:26 here on your Monday morning commute. Clear conditions so far here this morning for our area for a while. Late this afternoon, we'll start seeing some showers until your morning, right? A little bit Tuesday morning?
6: Yes.
5: So another soaker.
6: It should maybe a quarter of an inch.
5: So they said about Saturday, too.
6: I'm going to give them the benefit of the doubt.
5: Okay.
6: I don't do that very often.
5: No! So.
6: I can admit that fact.
5: Right. Fun weekend last weekend. Another busy, fun weekend this weekend.
6: How is it possible that hockey starts Friday for women, Saturday for the men?
5: Right. And also the Paul Bunyan Stampede Saturday and Sunday. So it's still putting out some fun stuff. That's the final race of the year. So looking forward to that. Going to be busy here this weekend. And just think, like normally Stampede would have been this past weekend. So Saturday night would have got rained out. Bad.
6: Yeah.
5: Also, looks like there's a slight chance for rain this Saturday. But not like we were expecting. Because last week, that's all we talked about, how much it was going to rain on Saturday.
6: And it did.
5: It did. Certainly not the story now. Hockey Saturday night, Schulte. Well, Friday night for women.
6: Sertori spaghetti dinner tomorrow.
5: See?
6: I'm not ready for all of this to be here.
5: Dang.
6: Would like to rewind a month.
5: Everything was running late, even the colors on the trees, but
6: still not ready.
5: Season home opener, Beaver Hockey, this weekend. We'll see you there. Or we'll see you at the Speedway, Paul Bunyan Stampede. Or just see you out and about. News from the Weird Wire on the way. Good morning. It's 8:29.
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9: We'll see some breaks of sun around early today. Otherwise, cloudy skies and some showers moving in as we get more into the afternoon hours and then especially into this evening. Highs at about 66. Showers tonight, 59. Showers into Tuesday, 66, mid-50s for lows Tuesday night. And that's your forecast. I'm weatherology meteorologist Paul Crombley. Get the latest weather updates online at MinnesotaDailyWeather.com. Right now, 44.
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0: Oh, Monday. 8:37 now. Well, sun's gone. It was sunny this morning. Did you see that? It was sunny all day yesterday. Well, most of the day yesterday. Showers will be back by late this afternoon. So, hopefully you got your mowing done yesterday.
1: I would have been done with mowing a long time ago.
0: Really? Not too bad. Actually, it's a little cool. Temps in the mid to upper 40s so far here this morning. Time now for news from the Weird Wire, brought to us by the Eagles Club. They had a busy weekend. Elks meeting here today, along with Ride for the Troops tonight. Serving breakfast right now, lunch at 11. Let's see, tomorrow night, Bar Bingo at 7. Wednesday night, karaoke. Also, some other activities going on this week. Walleye Classic. Banquet and Rules meeting coming up on Friday. I guess I skipped Wednesday night. Thursday night bingo. Also this Friday, Connie Lee Johnson's 60th birthday party. That's in the front bar. That should be pretty fun. And then with activities going on at the Eagles Club this weekend, a couple of events and private parties. There will be no breakfast this Saturday or Sunday. Do apologize. Stop in for game day fun coming up Sunday starting at 3. They always said, like, Sunday they had a hot dog special. All the spread, chili, cheese, onions. Yeah. That's all coming up here this weekend. This week and weekend at the Eagles Club.
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0: News from the Weird Wire. Schultz's got some stories here today.
1: Well, I just hit print.
0: Oh, did you? Well, we can't go a week without Guinness World Record, but this is a cool one. A 4 foot 10-inch tall Florida firefighter has earned a Guinness World Record for being the shortest woman in the profession. So?
1: That is pretty tiny.
0: Mm-hmm. There's got to be some advantages to it. Right? Be able to go in a culvert or something. So she applied and... they were joking about it at the fire department. They were like, you could actually get this. Her name, Kelso, has been a firefighter for 5 years, St. Pete Beach, Florida. She spent her 20s working in the corporate world and said her firefighter friends encouraged her to join the local fire department. So she did. Now she's a five-year veteran firefighter. Just wanted people to say, I did it because I want people that are short like myself to don't let that bother them and do things you want to do. She did.
1: Well, you're born that way. It's not like you can change it.
0: Law says you can't.
1: I would imagine they had to do some investigating to find a turnout coat that was her size.
0: Right.
1: And maybe some boots.
0: Seventy-nine-year-old Fortnite streamer, another Guinness World Record holder, Gamer Grandma from Scotland, earned the Guinness World Record as the oldest female Fortnite streamer on Twitch at the age of 78. Oh, sorry about that. She's been playing since 2017. She was instantly intrigued when she saw her grandson playing it.
1: If I'm 78 and even know what a current streaming platform is, I'd be happy. Much less using it and playing Fortnite at that age.
0: She's Grumpy Grand, 48 is her player profile name. I call myself a Fortniter more than a gamer. Well, she's retired. She do whatever she wants.
1: Absolutely.
0: Now, what else are you doing in Scotland? And then, voting underway for Fat Bear Week. I figured somebody would take offense to this. Didn't you?
1: The bear might.
0: Well, this is what they do this time of year. Voting is currently underway for Fat Bear Week, the National Park annual celebration of ursine corpulence. Fat Bear Week started in 2014, chronicles the seasonal body transformation of the park's brown bears as they pack on the pounds for winter. And the before and after pictures are like, whoa, do they pack on the pounds? Last year's winter.
1: So would we if we hibernated for the next 6 months.
0: I would be really big. They're like, I don't think that's healthy. Last year's winter, 32 chunk. is among the competitors in this week's bracket, which will end tomorrow. This year's bracket features 16 bears, an increase from the usual 12, with competitors including 89 Backpack, 151 Walker, 164 Bucky, 903 Gully, 284 Electra, 131 Marshmallow, 428 Studios, and unnamed bears 132, 610, 806, 901, 620, 694, 909, and 910.
1: How are you supposed to keep track of all of that?
0: I don't know. I suppose. But then again, I couldn't tell you. To me, all deer look the same. So do bears in our neck of the woods.
1: Not fat bears.
0: Yeah. Well, with those brown bears, sometimes they're more golden and sometimes they're a darker brown. So I guess I could see where people could. And if they have a tag in their ear.
1: It's a bear. I don't want to get that close.
0: That's my other thing. How close are these people getting? You go, oh, that's chunk 32 or whatever. Because remember, they're putting pounds on. So they haven't found anything to eat. Your turkey leg looks pretty good. And finally, National Comic Book Day. Five-time superheroes leapt out into odd news. So that was Friday. So these individuals are passionate about their comic book character, right? Their superhero. Some have outfits. So they can get in total character. So we're celebrating the heroes last Friday, and I suppose it just went right to the weekend at some locations. UPI is marking the occasion with a look back at five-time superheroes and their fans, collectibles, and real-life counterparts made their way into odd news. Traffic cameras captured, we read this story a while back, a real-life Spider-Man heroic save. There's the gentleman in a wheelchair trying to cross the traffic. This gentleman was riding along. Right, because he got out of the right side of the... He climbed out, it says, of the vehicle and pushed the guy across the traffic, the crosswalk.
1: That's what Spider-Man would do.
0: That's in Jonesboro. Yeah. Oh, he did climb out of the driver's side door, so he stopped. So can you imagine how many people were mad at him? And he was in a Spider-Man outfit. Gives the man speedy assistance to finish crossing. The man was later identified as Christopher Hellenthal, who had been dressed as a Marvel character for a superhero day at his job. He worked at the Ultimate Trampoline Park. That job, you can show up in a... You should. You probably show up more than once in your Spider-Man outfit at the Air Trampoline Park. Artwork from Iron Man's first appearance breaks auction record. Also in July, a piece of comic book art that first introduced readers to the Marvel comic hero Iron Man sold for $3,875,000. Isn't that crazy? Page one of Marvel's Tales of Suspense, November 39 to March 1963. Final price set a new record for the highest price paid for a piece of original comic art. Previous record was $3,360,000.
1: So you're telling me that back in the 60s, some kid ripped out page one? That somehow managed to still be around?
0: Right.
1: And just page one sold for $3 million?
0: Yeah.
1: How come that can't happen to us?
0: A Georgia woman paid a tribute to her favorite superhero by amassing the world's largest collection of Wonder Woman memorabilia, 1,581 items. Guinness World Records announced in June that Cedartown resident Alicia Wiley's collection of memorabilia, including comic books, Funko Pop figurines, action figures, specialty toys, and branded merchandise, officially took the title. Superman, number one, from 1939, auctioned for a record-breaking $9.12 million. Wow.
1: Guess it pays to be a comic book collector.
0: Mm-hmm. Indiana woman's Joker collection earns Guinness World Records. She has 2,318 items.
1: Like the playing card or the Batman character?
0: A Batman character, I believe.
1: Gotcha.
0: Yeah. The Joker, Batman villain. You're a comic book super. Did you have comic books when you were growing up?
1: No.
0: I remember I had some in it.
1: Just baseball cards.
0: I did have, I don't know if they would allow Mad Magazine. Remember that?
1: Mm-hmm.
0: I had a subscription to that. That was a funny one. Crazy. I don't know those are worth anything. We'll give you $5.
1: Not very politically correct for now.
0: Yeah. There you have it. That, my friends, is news from the Weird Wire. Good morning. It's 8:50.
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5: 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I'm Matt Bliss, and I respectfully ask for your vote on November 3rd. 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
10: We'll see some breaks of sun around early today. Otherwise, cloudy skies and some showers moving in as we get more into the afternoon hours and then especially into this evening. Highs at about 66. Showers tonight, 59. Showers into Tuesday, 66. Mid-50s for lows Tuesday night. And that's your forecast. I'm weatherology meteorologist Paul Crombley. Get the latest weather updates online at MinnesotaDailyWeather.com. Right now, 44.
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7: Mostly some breaks of sun around early today, otherwise cloudy skies and some showers moving in as we get more into the afternoon hours and then especially into this evening. Highs at about 66, showers tonight 59, showers into Tuesday 66, mid-50s for lows Tuesday night. And that's your forecast. I'm weatherology meteorologist Paul Crombley. Get the latest weather updates online at MinnesotaDailyWeather.com. Right now, 54.
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That's country. Nobody plays more country on the Big. That's country. Minnesota's Babe Country. That's country.

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Minnesota's all-in country, babe country, 98.3. Get the latest in news, head to MinnesotaDailyNews.com. Starbucks be closing 250 locations across the country. One of them right here in Bemidji. Man from Black Duck been charged, threatening a woman in the parking lot of the Black Duck School. The Red Lake man has been indicted, two counts of sexual abuse of a minor. Those stories and much more, MinnesotaDailyNews.com.

0: Good morning. I'm Chloe Wadd with a market update here on the Red River Farm Network. Uncertainty continues to hang over the grain markets, with trade and harvest conditions both in focus. Corn Belt Marketing Ag Marketing Consultant Sam Hudson says demand remains a key piece of the market.
1: A little bit of uncertainty, continuing. We've seen funds, come out of some of their positions here to start the week, mostly on headlines that we're not going to see any concrete, deals made as far as demand's concerned with China. I think the greater point there of interest is just the value on the global market in general, whether China's buying or not. They didn't reduce tariffs on soybeans, so that was seen as kind of a negative, outcome. They did reduce it on grain, but there's no current indications that they need a lot of U.S. corn. The Dalian prices have been somewhat in check, and so I think with all that going on, it's just that negative trade sentiment at a time where we're kind of still uncertain on what we got out here for harvest. It's obviously very wet. I don't think, there's an idea that yields are going up out here, but in the same breath, it's a double-edged sword, particularly for soybeans, because not only are we potentially losing some yield in the field, that's uncertain, but we are losing some demand along the way anytime you can't keep these crush plants fed.
0: In livestock, cattle markets were starting the week mixed.
1: Kind of a choppy start, too. If feeders are up a little bit, I think that's probably on the quick adjustment for the feed factor here at the beginning of the week. I think a biggest thing here in the short term is still trying to figure out where we're at from a parity standpoint versus cash. And as we work through some of those beleaguered, inventories over the last 30 to 45 days with some of the plant shutdowns and headlines that we've seen, hopefully it offers a little bit of a better path for cash to trade as we get into October.
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10: We'll see some breaks of sun around early today. Otherwise, cloudy skies and some showers moving in as we get more into the afternoon hours and then especially into this evening. Highs at about 66. Showers tonight, 59. Showers into Tuesday, 66. Mid-50s for lows Tuesday night. And that's your forecast. I'm weatherology meteorologist Paul Crombley. Get the latest weather updates online at MinnesotaDailyWeather.com. Right now, 54.

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7: 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Chicago hopes to get back on track after falling to 1-1 last week, while Jalen Hurts and the Eagles want to build on their 2-0 start. 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
9: Cloudy today with a slight chance for showers. High of 66. Southeast winds 8 to 15 miles per hour. Overcast tonight. Showers likely 59. Storms likely tomorrow. Highs level off around 66. Overcast skies. And that's your forecast. I'm weatherology meteorologist Paul Frombly. Get the latest weather updates online at MinnesotaDailyWeather.com. Right now, it's 56 degrees.
10: Minnesota.

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1: Defending NASCAR Cup Series champion Kyle Larson dominated yesterday's Hollywood Casino 400 at the Kansas Speedway, earning a maximum point day by winning both stages along with the race, while also earning a point for running the fastest lap.
8: Starting in the front row helped a lot, and just controlling the race, having good restarts, great power by our Hendrick Chevy. And yeah, it wasn't easy. I know it looked easy at times. It was definitely runs that were easier, but when the sun came out, it got difficult just to maintain my grip.
1: Larson goes into the fifth race of the chase this Sunday at the Las Vegas Motor Speedway with a 26-point advantage over Denny Hamlin. I'm Kyle Rickey. This is NASCAR Hot Pass on the Motor Racing Network.
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11: Cloudy today with a slight chance for showers. High of 66. Southeast winds 8 to 15 miles per hour. Overcast tonight. Showers likely 59. Storms likely tomorrow. Highs level off around 66. Overcast skies. And that's your forecast. I'm weatherology meteorologist Paul Frombly. Get the latest weather updates online at MinnesotaDailyWeather.com. Right now, it's 56 degrees.
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Storming, I was falling fast through the Nurnhart. Gordon like a dirt road, Daytona in my heart. And we ain't even got to the best part. 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She was smiling, saying, hold me, I'm cold. 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

0: It is all the country, Babe Country 98.3, Jelly Roll and Liar. Gonna do it for me. Kevin's in next. Take you through the rest of this Monday morning. Zach John King, get to drinking, gets us up to Pepsi's Lunchtime Cafe. Have a great rest of your Monday. I will chat with you tomorrow morning. A Ceratori spaghetti dinner Tuesday morning. You're like, what? No, we don't broadcast people eating pasta. We interview every single player on the Beaver men's hockey team. Get to know everybody before the season starts this weekend. Chat with you then. We're Babe Country 98.3.
1: Good morning. I'm Jamie Dickerman with a market update on the Red River Farm Network. Grain market sharply lower, soybeans leading the way down. China left its additional 10% tariff on U.S. soybeans in place following the Trump-Xi meeting, but S&W trading broker Andy Schisler says the promised Chinese purchases remain significant.
2: They'll buy the 25 million metric tons of beans, which is an awful lot. We've never sold that many before, and they said they'll do that for 3 years, you know, December 31st deadlines for each year. Which is pretty bullish in itself, but it's like buy the rumor, sell the fact kind of thing. And then this just kind of put it on its heels. Like those state-owned companies, like they don't even run like on a profit margin. So like they don't care about the money. And so they'll buy the bean. But it, what it did stop was the ability to, for private companies really to source beans out of the U.S. Like it keeps it in the state-owned company's control.
1: Outside markets adding the pressure, stocks, bonds, metals all sharply lower, limiting the buying interest across commodities.
2: High energy prices around the world wreck markets. It's had a history of that. And so that's kind of what we're seeing here in the equities and the bonds and stuff like that. It's really negative. Like when you have the triple break of metals, bonds, and stocks at the same time, that signals a warning that something bad's happening here. Hopefully it straightens its act up here. But this is like one of the worst days down in gold that it's had this year. So we'll see how it plays out here. Again, I'm surprised cattle's not down 300. I thought it would be.
1: That's S&W trading broker Andy Schisler reporting agriculture's business. This is the Red River Farm Network.
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8: Cloudy today with a slight chance for showers. High of 66. Southeast winds 8 to 15 miles per hour. Overcast tonight. Showers likely 59. Storms likely tomorrow. Highs level off around 66. Overcast skies. And that's your forecast. I'm weatherology meteorologist Paul Frombly. Get the latest weather updates online at MinnesotaDailyWeather.com. Right now, it's 56 degrees.

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2: Cloudy today with a slight chance for showers. High of 66. Southeast winds 8 to 15 miles per hour. Overcast tonight. Showers likely 59. Storms likely tomorrow. Highs level off around 66. Overcast skies. And that's your forecast. I'm weatherology meteorologist Paul Frombly. Get the latest weather updates online at MinnesotaDailyWeather.com. Right now, it's 58 degrees.
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1: This weekend at Bemidji Speedway, it's the Paul Bunyan Stampede with 8 classes of racing. 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
7: Cloudy today with a slight chance for showers. High of 66. Southeast winds 8 to 15 miles per hour. Overcast tonight. Showers likely 59. Storms likely tomorrow. Highs level off around 66. Overcast skies. And that's your forecast. I'm weatherology meteorologist Paul Frombly. Get the latest weather updates online at MinnesotaDailyWeather.com. Right now, it's 58 degrees.
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1: NASCAR this weekend from Las Vegas will be heard on Babe Country 98.3. 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
2: Jamie Dickerman with a market update on the Red River Farm Network. Soybean futures leading the grains sharply lower as traders react to China leaving its 10% tariff on U.S. soybeans in place. Lice Commodities, Alklice, says the breakthrough technical support triggered additional selling from investment funds.
3: Yeah, when you deal with China, Jamie, you always have to watch what they do, not what they say. Certainly was surprised over the weekend that they would not agree to drop the 10% tariff on the soybeans that we export to them, at least not yet. That's the way I would look at it. So they can create a break in here, and I'll bet they're using this break to buy with both hands. Nonetheless, funds came in very long, corn and soybean futures, and when you fell through real critical chart support, the volume was huge, and you just saw massive fund liquidation. So
2: livestock markets also trading lower.
3: Yeah, the cattle, they've really been struggling in here. We went down to 212. Right about the first week of September, rallied up to 222, and the cash market has just not been seeing the strength of the follow-through to the upside that we saw for about the last 2 years. So we'll see where the cash market sorts out at the end of the month. Also, keep in mind, like I said, it's the end of the month, end of the quarter. You have a lot of fund positioning in here. Sometimes you turn the calendar to October in both grains and livestock, it can feel like a new market.
2: There's Al Kleiss with Kleiss Commodities. Looking at the Dow Jones Industrial Average right now, it is down 124 points, 51,703. Crude up 94 cents at 93.38 a barrel. Reporting agriculture's business, you're listening to the Red River Farm Network.
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9: Cloudy today with a slight chance for showers. High of 66. Southeast winds 8 to 15 miles per hour. Overcast tonight. Showers likely 59. Storms likely tomorrow. Highs level off around 66. Overcast skies. And that's your forecast. I'm weatherology meteorologist Paul Frombly. Get the latest weather updates online at MinnesotaDailyWeather.com. Right now, it's 58 degrees.
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3: I'm Paul Stevens. Parts of the Northeast drying out after a big weekend nor'easter with heavy rain and dangerous winds.
4: Winds gusting 50 to 60 miles per hour in the Jersey Shore, peaking over 80 miles per hour for eastern Long Island.
3: Fox Weather's Britta Merwin in Manasquan, New Jersey. UK authorities thwarting a suspected terror plot over the weekend. Five arrests.
5: It happened just after midnight Sunday. A local farmer returning home from a party called police after spotting three suspicious vehicles and multiple men wearing masks and hoods.
3: Fox's Stephanie Bennett. Earlier today, Starbase, Texas.
6: 3, 2, 1.
3: SpaceX's massive Starship rocket sent into orbit today for the first time. They're already back on Earth. The mission had to be cut short out of safety reasons. 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
11: 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A man from Black Duck, Eric Gorley, 58, is facing charges after allegedly threatening a woman in the parking lot of Black Duck High School. Staff reported that Gorley pinned the woman's car door and yelled threats after she entered her vehicle. The school principal witnessed the incident and asked Gorley to leave, which he did. Security footage showed Gorley preventing the woman from entering her car and pushing the door into her. The woman feared for her safety, interpreting his words as death threats. Later, officers arrested Gorley, who claimed he didn't touch her and denied using meth, despite being found with a substance that tested positive for it. Gorley is currently in custody. The persistent drought across the region continues to ease, and that is reflected in last week's update for the U.S. Drought Monitor. Less than half of Beltrami County remains in moderate drought, with the northwest half either not in drought or categorized as abnormally dry. The precipitation deficit remains as bodies of water continue to be very low. Areas south of Fargo and south of Duluth remain in extreme drought, the worst in the state. These stories and more at MinnesotaDailyNews.com.
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13: Green flag goes in the air. The Daytona 500 is underway.
12: From Daytona to Homestead, catch all the exciting side-by-side passes for the lead of the NASCAR Cup Series. We are the voice of NASCAR.
13: Brad Keselowski up off of the corner. Ryan Blaney with a charge. Checkered flag is out. Ryan Blaney wins.
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14: Big Country Weather.
8: rain showers likely this afternoon. Otherwise, cloudy skies expected. Daytime highs approaching 66. Winds out of the southeast, 8 to 15 miles per hour. Cloudy skies expected again tonight. Chance of thunderstorms. Lows level off around 59. And that's your forecast. I'm weatherology meteorologist Paul Frombly. Get the latest weather updates online at MinnesotaDailyWeather.com. Right now, it's 62 degrees.
14: Ready? Yes, we are.
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16: 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I'm ready for this.
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8: Rain showers likely this afternoon. Otherwise, cloudy skies expected. Daytime highs approaching 66. Winds out of the southeast, 8 to 15 miles per hour. Cloudy skies expected again tonight. Chance of thunderstorms. Lows level off around 59. And that's your forecast. I'm weatherology meteorologist Paul Frombly. Get the latest weather updates online at MinnesotaDailyWeather.com. Right now, it's 62 degrees.
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2: 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Several years ago, we had a small pumpkin patch that produced maybe three pumpkins, but it was fun to watch them grow over the summer. The toughest part was figuring out when to pick them. Mike Rogge is a local foods and small farm educator at the University of Illinois. He says to harvest when the pumpkins are a deep orange color because they don't ripen any further after they're picked.
4: They're living when you pick them. They're still attached to the vine. You want to make sure the vine is healthy for picking them yourself. If you're selecting them from a store that are already picked, pick ones that have a nice, fresh, green handle. And the surface is entirely smooth. There's no disease or insect pressure on there.
2: Pumpkins should be harvested before the first hard freeze, which could damage the skin and kill tissue. Frostbitten pumpkins don't last very long. A healthy pumpkin will stay good for up to a couple of months when stored properly. Rogge says the best place for a pumpkin is in a pie, but if you have other plans for it, it should go through a curing process similar to potatoes and onions. This allows the rind of the pumpkin to toughen up.
4: Put it in a 80-85 degree temperature, 80-85% humidity environment for perhaps 10 days to 2 weeks to let it cure out. After that's happened, you want to place them in a single layer, not touching, and off of a wet concrete floor. And you want probably a temperature of 50 to 55 degrees at that point in time.
2: Put a piece of wood or cardboard on the bottom of your pumpkins to absorb any moisture that might collect underneath. For long-term storage, wash the fruit in a solution of 1 cup of chlorine to 1 gallon of water. This will kill bacteria that could cause rot on the pumpkins. Learn more about pumpkin harvest and storage at livingthecountrylife.com. I'll see you in the country.
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12: Rain showers likely
13: this afternoon. Otherwise, cloudy skies expected. Daytime highs approaching 66. Winds out of the southeast, 8 to 15 miles per hour. Cloudy skies expected again tonight. Chance of thunderstorms. Lows level off around 59. And that's your forecast. I'm weatherology meteorologist Paul Frombly. Get the latest weather updates online at MinnesotaDailyWeather.com. Right now, it's 62 degrees.

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2: Social media has turned parenting into something of a public performance. Many moms and dads are raising their children like a Pinterest page brought to life. And these days, baby announcements and birthday parties reach near Broadway-level productions. I think it's great how creative parents can be. Parenting is supposed to be fun. So go for it, mom and dad. Just keep one thing in mind while you're creating all those wild, amazing memories for your children. Be careful not to lose sight of the beauty to be found in simple, everyday moments. Someday your children will value the time you spent reading them a book or lying with them in a hammock, just as much as those over-the-top birthday parties. I like one mom's idea for reminding herself to be intentional about spending time with her children. She placed a jar on her dresser filled with pennies, 936 pennies to be exact. That's one penny for every week in her child's life, from birth to age 18. Every week she removed one penny, and over the months and years, as she watched the number of pennies decrease, it reminded her to number her days with her children and to make the most of her time with them. Time is fleeting. Your children will grow up and be gone in the blink of an eye. Cherish your time with them. Do lots of crazy and wild things. Just don't forget to find the beauty in simple, everyday moments. To help your children thrive, go to FocusOnTheFamily.com. I'm Jim Daly.
3: Kevin Holland here from Monday Night Football on Westwood One. 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Chicago hopes to get back on track after falling to 1-1 last week, while Jalen Hurts and the Eagles want to build on their 2-0 start. It's the Eagles at the Bears coming up on Monday Night Football
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4: Cloudy this afternoon with showers likely. High of 65. Southeast winds 8 to 15 miles per hour. Cloudy skies expected again tonight. Chance of thunderstorms. Lows level off around 59. Storms likely tomorrow. Highs level off around 68. Cloudy skies. And that's your forecast. I'm weatherology meteorologist Paul Frombly. Get the latest weather updates online at MinnesotaDailyWeather.com. Right now, it's 64 degrees.
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10: Cloudy this afternoon with showers likely. High of 65. Southeast winds 8 to 15 miles per hour. Cloudy skies expected again tonight. Chance of thunderstorms. Lows level off around 59. Storms likely tomorrow. Highs level off around 68. Cloudy skies. And that's your forecast. I'm weatherology meteorologist Paul Frombly. Get the latest weather updates online at MinnesotaDailyWeather.com. Right now, it's 64 degrees.
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0: Good afternoon. I'm Chloe Wadd with a market analysis here on the Red River Farm Network. Grain markets are starting the week under pressure as traders work through end-of-month positioning and several major reports on the calendar. AgResource Company Chief Analyst Ben Buckner says soybeans are leading the way to move lower.
1: Yeah, selling. You know, a lot of things coming together end of the month. We've got some key USDA reports on Wednesday that will finalize the bushels that we're carrying into 26-27 crop year for corn and soybeans. And so both of those numbers can be pretty fluid, whether corn stocks by final count are above or below where USDA currently forecasts, we'll get some kind of market reaction. But then I think in soybeans, they've been the downside leader today. We've gone through an incredible amount of geopolitical headlines. Last week's UN General Assembly, the summit between the U.S. and China. So we got a lot of new information.
0: Turning to livestock, the cattle market is also digesting new information.
1: To some extent, kind of weather improvement and on feed, kind of reacting to the USDA's cattle on feed report, which is mixed. We're adding to very short-term potential beef supply. We're not adding a lot to it. So I think that the market has got to still incentivize herd expansion, which is really yet to do in full for the last 36 months. We will have more beef and more cows than we had 12 months ago. So I think that, with all that said, the market's stuck doing something like 205 and 230 a ton, 100 weight.
0: Dow Jones down 262 points and crude oil up 2 cents. 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
12: Cloudy this afternoon with showers likely. High of 65. Southeast winds 8 to 15 miles per hour. Cloudy skies expected again tonight. Chance of thunderstorms. Lows level off around 59. Storms likely tomorrow. Highs level off around 68. Cloudy skies. And that's your forecast. I'm weatherology meteorologist Paul Frombly. Get the latest weather updates online at MinnesotaDailyWeather.com. Right now, it's 64 degrees.

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7: Cloudy this afternoon with showers likely. High of 65. Southeast winds 8 to 15 miles per hour. Cloudy skies expected again tonight. Chance of thunderstorms. Lows level off around 59. Storms likely tomorrow. Highs level off around 68. Cloudy skies. And that's your forecast. I'm weatherology meteorologist Paul Frombly. Get the latest weather updates online at MinnesotaDailyWeather.com. Right now, it's 66 degrees.
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7: Cloudy this afternoon with showers likely. High of 65. Southeast winds 8 to 15 miles per hour. Cloudy skies expected again tonight. Chance of thunderstorms. Lows level off around 59. Storms likely tomorrow. Highs level off around 68. Cloudy skies. And that's your forecast. I'm weatherology meteorologist Paul Frombly. Get the latest weather updates online at MinnesotaDailyWeather.com. Right now, it's 66 degrees.
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9: Cloudy this afternoon with showers likely. High of 65. Southeast winds 8 to 15 miles per hour. Cloudy skies expected again tonight. Chance of thunderstorms. Lows level off around 59. Storms likely tomorrow. Highs level off around 68. Cloudy skies. And that's your forecast. I'm weatherology meteorologist Paul Frombly. Get the latest weather updates online at MinnesotaDailyWeather.com. Right now, it's 66 degrees.
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5: Big country weather.
6: Rain showers likely this afternoon. Otherwise, cloudy skies expected. Daytime highs approaching 66. Winds out of the southeast, 8 to 15 miles per hour. Cloudy skies expected again tonight. Chance of thunderstorms. Lows level off around 59. And that's your forecast. I'm weatherology meteorologist Paul Frombly. Get the latest weather updates online at MinnesotaDailyWeather.com. Right now, 66.
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3: Kevin Harlan here from Monday Night Football on Westwood One. 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It's the Eagles at the Bears coming up on Monday Night Football.
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5: Big country weather.
6: Rain showers likely
7: this afternoon. Otherwise, cloudy skies expected. Daytime highs approaching 66. Winds out of the southeast, 8 to 15 miles per hour. Cloudy skies expected again tonight. Chance of thunderstorms. Lows level off around 59. And that's your forecast. I'm weatherology meteorologist Paul Frombly. Get the latest weather updates online at MinnesotaDailyWeather.com. Right now, 66.

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6: Here's the latest from MinnesotaDailyNews.com. United States Attorney Daniel Rosen announced that 56-year-old Courtney John Barrett Sr. of Red Lake had his initial appearance hearing. Barrett was indicted on two counts of sexual abuse of a minor on September 22, 2026. The indictment claims he engaged in sexual acts with a minor victim on two occasions from June 2023 to February 2025. The FBI and Red Lake Police Department conducted the investigation, and Assistant U.S. Attorney Dana Joseph is prosecuting the case. All defendants are presumed innocent until proven guilty. More than 110 schools in Minnesota and thousands of students are set to join the 31st annual Walk to School Day on Wednesday, October 7th. 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Minnesota law requires students to learn safe walking and biking skills at the start of the school year. Students can participate regardless of their home distance from school by using designated drop-off points. Volunteers will assist with supervision and street crossings. These stories and more at MinnesotaDailyNews.com.
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10: Big Country Weather.
11: Cloudy tonight with a chance of thunderstorms. Lows around 59. Winds out of the south, 8 to 15 miles per hour. Thunderstorms likely again tomorrow, 68. Lows around 55. Tomorrow night, mainly cloudy skies expected. And that's your forecast. I'm weatherology meteorologist Paul Frombly. Get the latest weather updates online at MinnesotaDailyWeather.com. Currently, it's 65 degrees.
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1: 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I'm Susie Armstrong. 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
1: 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Kyle Larson earned maximum points, winning all stages and leading the most laps on the way to Victory Lane Sunday at Kansas Speedway. The NASCAR Cup Series chase leader, now by 26 points over Denny Hamlin, praised his crew chief Cliff Daniels for performing on par with Hendrick Motorsports seven-time champ Chad Knaus.
5: Cliff is, he's as close to Chad Knaus as you can get. So I'm happy to have him as a crew chief leading our team, you know, making good decisions, all those things. The team also has to have that same mindset, and I feel like they do, and the pit crew's been solid. So we struggled for a good portion of the beginning of the year, but it forced us to kind of work hard and zero in on the fine details to make us good.
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7: Cloudy tonight with a chance of thunderstorms. Lows around 59. Winds out of the south, 8 to 15 miles per hour. Thunderstorms likely again tomorrow, 68. Lows around 55. Tomorrow night, mainly cloudy skies expected. And that's your forecast. I'm weatherology meteorologist Paul Frombly. Get the latest weather updates online at MinnesotaDailyWeather.com. Currently, it's 65 degrees.
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6: Cloudy tonight with a chance of thunderstorms. Lows around 59. Winds out of the south, 8 to 15 miles per hour. Thunderstorms likely again tomorrow, 68. Lows around 55 tomorrow night. Mainly cloudy skies expected. And that's your forecast. I'm weatherology meteorologist Paul Frombly. Get the latest weather updates online at MinnesotaDailyWeather.com. Currently, it's 65 degrees.
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2: Cloudy tonight with a chance of thunderstorms. Lows around 59. Winds out of the south, 8 to 15 miles per hour. Thunderstorms likely again tomorrow, 68. Lows around 55. Tomorrow night, mainly cloudy skies expected. And that's your forecast. I'm weatherology meteorologist Paul Frombly. Get the latest weather updates online at MinnesotaDailyWeather.com. Right now, it's 63 degrees.

0: 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Babe Country.
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6: Cloudy tonight with a chance of thunderstorms. Lows around 59. Winds out of the south, 8 to 15 miles per hour. Thunderstorms likely again tomorrow, 68. Lows around 55. Tomorrow night, mainly cloudy skies expected. And that's your forecast. I'm weatherology meteorologist Paul Frombly. Get the latest weather updates online at MinnesotaDailyWeather.com. Right now, it's 63 degrees.

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10: Cloudy tonight with a chance of thunderstorms. Lows around 59. Winds out of the south, 8 to 15 miles per hour. Thunderstorms likely again tomorrow, 68. Lows around 55. Tomorrow night, mainly cloudy skies expected. And that's your forecast. I'm weatherology meteorologist Paul Frombly. Get the latest weather updates online at MinnesotaDailyWeather.com. Currently 62.
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5: Cloudy tonight with a chance of thunderstorms. Lows around 59. Winds out of the south, 8 to 15 miles per hour. Thunderstorms likely again tomorrow, 68. Lows around 55 tomorrow.

0: Tomorrow night, mainly cloudy skies expected. And that's your forecast. I'm weatherology meteorologist Paul Frombly. Get the latest weather updates online at minnesotadailyweather.com. Currently 62.
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9: Country weather.
10: Cloudy tonight with a chance of thunderstorms. Lows around 59. Winds out of the south, 8 to 15 miles per hour. Thunderstorms likely again tomorrow, 68. Lows around 55. Tomorrow night, mainly cloudy skies expected. And that's your forecast. I'm weatherology meteorologist Paul Frombly. Get the latest weather updates online at MinnesotaDailyWeather.com. Currently 62.
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